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4: 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Now, I want to talk to you today about something very, very important. Now, you guys that know me know how I feel about my weed smokers out there. So

0: to 59. Compare it with people who didn't use cannabis. People who did had a 29% higher risk for sudden heart attacks or angina, a 20% higher risk for stroke, and twice the risk of premature death from cardiovascular disease. So I know a lot of people think that you puff this stuff, it's no big deal, and they say, well, it's not cigarettes, but I'm telling you, it can take you away from here. I saw somebody in the emergency room recently who had a heart attack, and all they do is smoke weed. So I have seen it in real time. So I'm telling you, stop messing around, leave that crap alone, stay healthy. Love you guys. Peace.
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3: beautiful
2: Town Point
3: Park,
2: right on
3: the downtown
2: Norfolk waterfront.
3: Sarah.
2: Inclement weather?
3: No
2: problem.
3: The groove
2: moves indoors
3: to the Norfolk
2: Scope.
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3: Fest Events
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2: Health Plans,
3: Southern
2: Auto Group,
3: the City
2: of Norfolk,
3: and Virginia
2: is for
3: lovers.
2: The
3: 43rd
2: Annual
3: Norfolk
2: Waterfront
3: Jazz
2: Festival.
3: Friday,
2: August
3: 21st
2: and Saturday,
3: August
2: 22nd
3: in Town
2: Point
3: Park
2: on
3: the
2: downtown
3: Norfolk
2: waterfront.
3: It's jazz
2: on
3: the Norfolk
2: waterfront.
3: Don't miss
2: it.
3: Visit
2: festevents.org
3: to
2: purchase
3: your
2: tickets
3: today.
2: WHOB
3: would like
2: to thank
3: Fest Events
2: for
3: supporting
2: WHOB
3: programming.
4: Ready to
3: bring
4: your grit,
3: spirit,
4: and ingenuity
3: to
4: be part of
3: something
4: bigger than yourself? Join the Peace Corps. After
3: 65
4: years, it's
3: still
4: the toughest
3: job
4: you'll ever
3: love.
4: Explore opportunities,
3: benefits,
4: and apply at
3: peacecorps.gov/serve.
2: Your
3: AC
2: system is
3: your
2: refuge
3: from
2: the heat.
3: It
2: keeps
3: your home
2: cool
3: and comfortable
2: through
3: the
2: hot
3: summer
2: all
3: season
2: long.
3: But
2: since it's
3: mostly
2: out
3: of sight
2: and out
3: of mind,
2: you
3: might
2: not
3: know
2: or
3: think
2: about
3: how
2: often
3: you
2: need it
3: serviced.
2: You
3: should
2: have routine
3: air
2: conditioner
3: maintenance
2: 2 times
3: a year
2: on
3: your system
2: to keep
3: it performing
2: well
3: and in
2: good
3: condition.
2: It keeps
3: the
2: air in
3: your
2: home
3: clean
2: and
3: free
2: of allergens.
3: And
2: there's
3: also
2: plenty
3: of other
2: good
3: reasons
2: to
3: maintain
2: your
3: HVAC
2: system.
3: Local
2: and
3: veteran-owned
2: and operated
3: Trans
2: Heating,
3: Air Conditioning,
2: and
3: Electrical
2: has
3: over 27
2: years
3: of experience
2: providing
3: 24/7
2: emergency
3: day
2: or
3: night
2: AC
3: heating
2: and
3: electrical
2: repair.
3: Call
2: 757-975-8355. Remember
3: that
2: number,
3: 757-975-8355.
2: Get
3: your
2: air conditioning
3: checked
2: now before
3: it
2: gets hell
3: hot.
2: You
3: won't
2: have to
3: wait
2: 2 weeks
3: for
2: a technician.
3: They'll
2: come
3: to
2: fix
3: it fast.
2: Or
3: it's been
2: predicted
3: to be
2: hotter
3: than
2: it
3: was
2: last
3: year.
2: So
3: get
2: ready for
3: it.
2: Call
3: Trans
2: Heating and
3: Air Conditioning.
2: Or like
3: I
2: said before,
3: burn,
2: baby,
3: burn.
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4: Worrying is simply playing the enemy's lies over and over again in our minds. Worry is just the opposite of faith. Faith is what pleases God. Faith is what causes God to work in our lives. But when we worry, we are literally tying the hands of Almighty God.
0: Do you have the mindset to be blessed? You have to decide to be blessed.
3: It

0: 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It is the essence of HU. This is the Gospel Express with TKO. Terrence J and Kimberly J on air this morning. But I got to give the official welcome to the studio, Miss Kimberly J. What's going on,
1: What's up? Good morning.
0: What's happening?
1: You like that? That was different, wasn't it?
0: That was a little different. Yeah. Right. What's going on? What you trying new stuff?
1: I mean, why not? You know,
0: new day, new things.
1: Why not? Like, yes, because you know what? Sometimes it's the little things. I keep telling you, man. Like, the greeting has to be a little different. Oh, everybody's like, what's going on with Kim today? Yeah, because I said something different.
0: You said something different.
1: That's right.
0: And you know what? And I love that because we get into these routine things that we do all the time. And sometimes I'm talking about just the smallest thing. Just change it up. Yeah. You know what? And I'm going to tell you why you should do it. Because you can.
1: Right.
0: Like, for no other reason. Because you can.
1: Yeah.
0: And if everybody sees you and you have a standard greeting, change it up because you can. Because I'm going to tell you, just recognizing the freedom that you have to do something different,
1: you know, it
0: goes through your whole life when everything else. You know what? I don't have to drive home this way. I don't have to listen to this at this time. You don't. And so do those things. Just kind of shake up your life a little bit because I promise you, it will start to allow you to understand mentally. You got freedom to do a bunch of different stuff. You know, you guys are listening to us. Do something different today. Just try something different.
1: That's a word right there.
0: Go to a different restaurant that you've never... Go somewhere you have never heard of before. Matter of fact, go somewhere you haven't heard of before and you don't even have recommendations. You just say, you know what? I've seen this place.
1: Right.
0: And I'm just going to... Because what do we do, Kimberly J?
1: We always
0: heard nobody say nothing about that place.
1: I looked on Yelp and they had 2 stars. Okay, I still wouldn't go, but I mean, I'm just saying, go try it.
0: And when you read a review, see if the person is hating or they have a legitimate review.
1: Yeah, I look at other people's comments.
0: Yes,
1: too.
0: I do too. Yeah. So, yeah, we want to try something different. Just go out and do something different. Allow the vibrations in your body to experience something different and see what that does for you and your life. So, but we glad that you guys do one thing every day, the same thing, and that is listen to us right here on the Gospel Express. Now, we are happy about that. Don't change that, all right? Don't do that. That's not what we're talking about. So, but we're going to do what we do every day when we start the show. It's going to start off with a prayer. Lord, thank you so much for being there for us at all times, being a friend to the end. Thank you so much for being the one that we can always turn to, even when everybody else turns their back on us. Yeah. Thank you so much for your covering. Thank you so much for your protection, your hedge of protection, just keeping all the evilness away from us. Thank you so much for giving us the thoughts to live for you and to do all that we do through you. In Jesus' name, amen.
1: Amen. All right,
0: Kimberly J, you ready?
1: I'm ready.
0: All right, let's go. We'll be right back here on the Gospel Express.
2: God, we're so glad that you're greater than anything we could ever imagine. You're greater than our situation, greater than our circumstance. And we give you an A praise for. Do I have anybody that loves to praise God in this room? Lift your voice. Come on, let's celebrate it tonight. Because he's worthy of praise, glory, and honor. Turn around and tell somebody he's even more than that right now. Tell him he's more than. Touch the

waking up. 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

If Rance Adams here, he'd say, I need you to work it out. 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

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Can y'all hear me?

0: We're back with TKO, and you know what time it is. It's time for us to shout out all of you tuning in around town, all through WHOV.org, iHeartRadio, however you're tuning in. We just want to let you know that we're grateful we see you, and we want to acknowledge you. Kick us off, Terrence J.
1: All right, so we got to give a big shout out to everybody back in my hometown, Dallas, Texas. Shout out to you guys, Houston, Texas, Longview. We also have people in Oklahoma City and Tulsa also are checking in. My people in the Chi, shout out to you guys. Seattle, Washington, Biloxi, Mississippi, New Orleans. I see you guys always coming in strong down in New Orleans. Also, we have Montgomery, Alabama, and Miami, Florida is always in the building. So shout out to you guys.
0: Absolutely. And of course, we can't forget our seven cities. Thank you so much for tuning in and being so strong on the listenership side. We appreciate you. Of course, our city of Hampton, where our home by the sea resides, Hampton University, all the way up to the RVA, which is Richmond, Virginia, DMV, New York, New Jersey, Connecticut, Philly, the New England states. And as Terrence has highlighted, all those in the Midwest and the West Coast. Keep it locked right here for more great praise, worship, and gospel music. And of course, you know what's up next. It's time to have conversations with Terrence J. Keep it right here.
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0: Smooth 88.1 WHOV. It is the essence of HU, and this is the Gospel Express with TKO. Terrence J and Kimberly J on air this morning. It's time for Conversations with Kimberly J. And Kimberly J, you said something the other day, and we said we had to talk about it, about how you can see people coming, especially when they're coming to be a little sweet on your man.
1: or you know what? I can even take it a step further. Not just sweet on your man, but I know it so well because I hung around with mostly guys, and we are all still friends to this day. And then I have cousins. So I was schooled, and I watched from a perspective where women don't see what it looks like when we know, and a man knows when you come in for all the wrong, like, or for whatever your intention is, right? Which is usually them. Mm-hmm. But then we, I'm going to say we, as women, or some of y'all, not, because this one, I already knew the game. So I could see you coming, and I knew what you were coming for, because this is how you, these are the ones that we know about. And I'm not use names to protect the innocent, but these are people I grew up with that still are around this area. So they know I'm telling the truth. So like, there was an instance with me being with a friend of mine. It was after school, and the young ladies that attended my school didn't usually, not a lot of them really even talked to me. I'm talking about the, you know, sisters, right? It was interesting. We're all cool now, but it was interesting. And so, but my friend was very good looking. And so they would speak to me and come over and say hi to me. And I was like, and he would say, are these the ones that you said don't like you? I was like, well, they didn't, but I guess they do today. And so we already knew what they were coming over there for.
0: Oh, they were coming. They were coming over being nice to you so
1: they could get to him. Yeah. Exactly. I was like, yeah, they ain't here for me, but I'm going to speak because I'm not trying to get beat up in school. You know what I'm saying? So, hey. He was like, I got you. So, or even if I am with, like, I've had it happen when I'm with my husband, and the ladies will literally come over there, and all of a sudden, they got a toothache. And
0: oh, wow.
1: Man, you ain't got no toothache. Who you been seeing? Who have you been going to?
0: Go back over there.
1: Go on back over there. Yeah, so yeah, I let him do what he does. He handles it. Sometimes it would go over his head, and I'd be like, seriously?
0: But you know what? That's the thing. And I want to say, a lot of times, it does go over our heads, and we get in trouble with our woman, because like, I know you see.
1: How could you not? I see that coming a mile away. The walk, the stance, the way a woman will tilt and talk, and then you're not acknowledging the person they're with.
0: But I'm telling you, a lot of times it happens where, hey, let's just say your husband's a dentist, and somebody comes up and they start talking about toothache. He goes right into like, boom, boom, boom. You know, okay, well, what's going on? This and that. And you looking back saying, ain't nothing wrong with her tooth.
1: Ain't nothing wrong with
0: it.
1: But listen, we're going to come back, right?
0: Yeah. Okay. We got to come back with that. Stay tuned right here on Smooth 88.1. WHOV is the essence of HU.

I know I never would have made it. I don't think they gon' believe me. I know the devil really hated the day I let the spirit lead me. See, back then I was hungry. Satan found a way to feed me. I made changes for the best and for the people.

0: 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It is the essence of HU. It is the Gospel Express with TKO. And of course, it's time for Terrence J to tell you exactly what's going on and around town.
1: All right, Kimberly J, we have the Norfolk Waterfront Jazz Festival coming up again. And this year, headliners are Gerald Albright. And also, we have Jonathan Butler. So you don't want to miss out on a great two-night event. That is, we'll be coming up here in August 21st and 22nd. That's a Friday and Saturday. So you want to make sure you get your tickets so you do not miss out on this. Because I'm going to tell you, last year it sold out. And you don't want to miss out your tickets. You don't want to be hearing from the outside how good the concert was.
0: You don't want to be standing on the outside.
1: You want to be on the inside and mingling with everybody and having that camaraderie where everybody is having a good time and listening to the music. So make sure you get your tickets. Don't be the people left out this year like it was last year.
0: Right,
1: so,
0: standing on the other side of the gate, Terrence.
1: Yeah,
0: Remember that?
1: Yes. Oh, yeah, it was a lot of people out there. They wanted to get in, but they can't. So, you know, like the song said, how you going to hate and you can't even get in? So make sure you are inside the building, inside the park, actually. Norfolk Waterfront Jazz Festival, Friday 21st and 22nd. Jonathan Butler and Gerald Albright. So, okay, Kimberly J and I will be out there with WHOV, the Gospel Express, will be in the building. So you guys will be able to see us come out and meet. If nothing else, come out and see myself and Kimberly J.
0: We'll
1: be out there hanging out.
0: Absolutely. We look forward to it. Don't go anywhere. Keep it locked right here. 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It is the essence of HU. It is the Gospel Express with TKO.
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0: coming there and saying you don't understand because you don't hardly eat anything, you can't be obese by starving yourself. That's impossible. If I drop you in a third world country and really you had nothing to eat, you would be thin by the time I came and picked you up if it was a month later. 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You need to be honest with yourself and your doctor to make sure you understand the issues. Now, the reason that's important is because what obesity can lead to, and that's what I'm more worried about. The chronic illnesses we see today are often stemmed from that. Hypertension, diabetes, heart disease, certain cancer rates are all as a result of being obese or overweight. 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
3: Hi, I'm Dr. Javar Brough, pastor at Cornerstone Worship Center in Hampton, Virginia. And welcome to Think on These Things. My soul thirsts for God, for the living God. That's Psalm 42 and 2. You know, if you look over your shoulder, you'll see the miracles of God in your life. What do I mean by that? See, when you were coming up to where you were going in the past, you didn't know if it was going to work. Some of you had apprehension, because all of us do. Some of you are afraid of the next step. But when you look over your shoulder, you can see God has done some things that only He could have done. And that's what's important to do in our lives, to reflect on how good He is, so that when you're thinking about tomorrow and the days to come, don't forget the God of your salvation. He's always been the same. The Bible declares that He never changes, and that His mercy and His goodness and His love and His favor are ever present for His people. You know, the Bible declares that goodness and mercy follow you all the days of your life. So I don't know what you have to face. I don't know what you're trying to accomplish. He does. He's there with you. So go for it with courage, go with expectation, and go with the understanding that He will never leave you nor forsake you. He'll be there always. That's for sure. God bless.
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2: What a wonderful blessing it is to experience the musical genius of Professor Zach Williams and One Accord. Let's give God a praise for them now. I was in the hospital just a few weeks ago, and I was teetering between very serious condition. Nobody could come to the hospital with all the myriad and plethora of people I know. Nobody but my daughters and my wife were allowed to come to the hospital to see me. But way over in the midnight hour, I had a guest they couldn't keep out. I still ain't got no witness. How many of you know there is someone that the hospital cannot keep out? He makes night visits. I'll say it over here. He makes house calls. He goes behind closed doors. And as I laid in my bed all alone, I needed a visitation. And Jesus came to see about me. And when he came, I knew why they called him Hosanna. I can't get a witness. I said, I know why they call him Hosanna. And the scripture said, blessed is he that cometh in the name of the Lord. Get ready as the choir comes to us ministering, not just singing, but ministering. Hosanna. Everybody shout Hosanna.

0: them sopranos struggling. 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God gonna give you double.
1: Smooth 88.1 WHOV. It is the essence of HU, and this is the Gospel Express with TKO. Terrence J and Kimberly J on air, getting ready to do my favorite segment. Each and every morning, we do the word of the day with Kimberly J, and it's always a good word that can help your life. So, Kimberly J, what's the word, prophetess?
2: Okay. All right. Thank you, Deacon. Yes, here's your word of the day, saints. There are some days that you just feel like you have landed on Mars. Well, I know that's right. And in those times, be aware that I am still here for you, says the Lord. I have not changed. I am the same today, yesterday, and forever. Be still and know and quiet your soul. I was going to say and know that I am God. But
1: man, you too?
2: Still and yeah, I did. Because that's so automatic, right?
1: Yes.
2: So this too shall pass. That comes from Psalm 131, verse 2. And it's no S on Psalm because I've been going back and forth. I just want to throw that out there for free. It's Psalm 131, verse 2. Surely, I have calmed and quieted my soul like a weaned child with his mother. Like a weaned child is my soul within me. That's your word of the day. Okay, and yes, I had to sneak that in there because somebody corrected me. And you know me. I'm like, I'm going to go look it up. I've seen it two different ways, but a majority of the time, it is song without the S. Just like revelation isn't revelations. It's revelation.
1: There's a lot of different revelation in there, so you might have to put an S in
2: there. I feel like the Lord going to know which one, what you're talking about anyway. If you're standing on a word, as long as you know what the word is, it goes with it. That's it. That's a word right there.
1: That's a word right there. Listen, so the word of the day every day is right here on Smooth 88.1 WHOV, only on the Gospel Express with TKO.
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0: smooth 88.1 WHOV. It is the essence of HU, and this is the Gospel Express with TKO. Terrence J. and Kimberly J. back here for more conversations with Kimberly J. And Kimberly J., you were talking about how the ladies will come up and bypass you and come up and want to tell your husband how they tooth hurt now. And
1: right.
0: How
1: but and if y'all heard the first
0: they want him to look all in their mouth.
1: Right. They you know, I've been looking forward to this really because last time, anyway, that's not the spirit in which I was coming. All I wanted, the point that I wanted to make was simple as this. People don't do that as much now. That was really back when we first got married. But the point I want to make, it's very simple. I am not the same Kim that was in high school and timid that I am today, because it's a little different when you when you're talking about somebody's husband. I think it's respect is respect. But I also know, as an older woman now, I was like, so not only do I see it coming, I want to school them. Like, I want to be like, babe, this is not how you do it. That's just, this ain't it. And because now men are older, and hopefully most of y'all jokers are wiser. And you know when somebody's coming. You know how I know, Terrence? Because when we were in L.A. and Miss Parker came over to talk to you, you know, hey, Miss Parker, from Friday, I said,
0: I didn't know.
1: I know you did. You were just, but you were.
0: I mean, right? It was Miss Parker, I'm thinking about the movie and everything else.
1: I don't remember. Oh, the movie Friday. To me, at that point, it was a series. I was like, oh, you mean series? It's a part of our culture, okay? Period. but I was like, let me grab some of these photos so I can show him how he just a grinning over here. I don't think he would be grinning this hard. But anyway, so let me take these pictures.
0: I spy over here is taking pictures. And I'm just this innocent bystander. Now, if somebody wanted to come over because they thought, you know, I looked a certain way or whatever, I wasn't picking up on it. I'm like, oh, man, this is.
1: How many people do Miss Parker, would Miss Parker just walk up on? Oh, and y'all just a kiki-ing. I mean, both y'all. I got y'all the. I think you should post it for the. I think you should post it. To show that I did. And I was like, okay. Hey, Ms. Park. But she was a beautiful person. No, she really was. She was a beautiful person. She was sincere. Well, I knew you'd say that. But I mean, literally.
0: I mean, now, the year before. When I interviewed her, she did kiss me on my cheek when we were interviewing.
1: Well, there it is. I'm today years old knowing about the year before. That explains why she came up to you.
0: Yeah, she said, don't you watch that cheek now.
1: I bet she did, because she was just a grinning. And so are you.
0: You know what, Kimberly J?
1: Yeah.
0: We got to go on break. Okay, we'll be back here on the Gospel Express.
2: A few years ago, I had the privilege to go out to the old folk home, there in my hometown, and I decided that day that I'd take my Bible with me, because I realized that many people

said, Mother, how long have you been out here? And this mother told me, said, Sister Cease, I've been out here a long time. I said, how many children do you have? Where are your sons? Where are your daughters? And that mother told me that day, my children put me in this place a long time ago. They haven't been back to see about me. And you know, just thinking about that, I'm reminded today of a little story that I heard a lady tell me. And I heard this story. She said that there was a mother that had two sons. One of the sons was interested in himself. That son loved his mama so much. He said, Mama, one day I'm gonna grow up. I'm going to college. I wanna be somebody. I wanna take care of you like you've been taking care of me. But that other brother was not conscientious about himself. He was no good. Stayed in trouble all the time. That mama had to

better now. I got MG behind my name. I want you to meet my wife. I met her while I was in college. She's a school teacher. Yeah. I'm told tonight. They told that mama, we want you to come and live with us. Help us to take care of our children. As the years went on by and their children grew up, I'm told tonight, even though they were at school age, that school teacher went to her husband and said, honey, your mama's in the way now. I think you ought to get rid of her. We can get somebody else to do this job. There are other young girls in college that could work their way through school on this very job. Your mama uses bad English. She uses this and that and ain't and it. I'm trying to teach my children to use good language. Yeah. Oh, hallelujah. That son went to his mama. Said, mama. Yeah. I was talking with my wife. And she seemed to feel now that you're getting in the way around the house. We don't have anything else to do. You're using bad English. We don't want this to rub off on our children. I'm gonna take you to an old folk home. Yeah, yeah. I'm told tonight that mama began to cry. She looked at her hands. They were all worn and wrinkled. She had worked her fingers for that son. Oh, yes, she had. She began to pack her clothes up. Came and whispered in her ear, say, you see that old lady? It hasn't been worth it. Look at all you've done for this woman. He's getting ready to throw down. Yeah, yeah. Let me tell you what happened. Wait a minute. That mama packed her clothes, tears streaming down. Good God Almighty. That son came back to a choir and tried to make things sound good. He said, mama, in your room out there, I'm gonna have your color television. You're gonna have nurses around the clock. Look at him trying to make it sound good. You're gonna have everything that you want. That mama just kept on packing. She just kept on crying.

greeted one another with a kiss. 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How have you been doing? Yeah. Let me tell you what happened. That son pulled his brother over and said, Brother, where are you taking my mama? I want to know where you're going with my mama. That doctor told his brother, said, Brother, let me explain it to you. Mama's old folk, and she's old-timey. And she gets in the way around the house. She uses bad English. I'm successful now. Look at me. I'm wearing good suits. Yeah. And I'm in the big society clothes. Lord Jesus. I'm taking mama to the old folk home. Yeah. 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The best of food. I eat beans out of the can.

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6: Smooth 88.1 WHOV. It is the essence of HU, and this is the Gospel Express with TKO. Terrence J and Kimberly J on air, getting ready to got this ship on in. Kimberly J, this has been such a great show.
7: It really has.
6: You know, and now, you know, I'm glad you exposed yourself as being iSpies. So this way, guess what? Think, here's one thing my wife knows. She has an ally that
7: she
6: is going to make sure to get snapped and pictures and stuff. And I'm just an innocent bystander, Kimberly J.
7: Mm-hmm.
6: Yeah, you just you over here snapping secret pictures and everything
7: because
6: else.
7: The level of when I did not know that there was so from my viewpoint, you gotta understand. I didn't know that you had interviewed her before.
6: Yes.
7: So all I saw was Miss Parker, who people had to tell me who she was because I didn't even remember, you know how I was out there, right? So here she comes, and then they're like, "That's Miss Parker." And I'm like, "Oh, she went straight for the kill. She like spoke to everybody at the table, but went straight for Terrence and just grinning and kicking." Then I looked over. I said, "I didn't know you had 32 teeth, Terrence, and I didn't know your dimples were that deep because."
6: Wow.
7: You showed every bit of those teeth that day. And I was like, I said, let me get some of these Kodak moments is what we used to call them back in the day. Because I wanted you to have memories. I wanted you to see what I saw.
6: Oh, okay.
7: What you saw.
6: Me being cordial.
7: I want you to post those cordial pictures on the TKO. I challenge you to post the cordial pictures. Because they were good pictures, though. You have to admit.
6: So I'm gonna have to post them now because I know my wife did the show.
7: Like, Tamara's gonna be like, "So now what picture she talking about?
6: So what picture she talking about?"
7: But Tamara, you know what? I got you, girl. I'm
6: here's the funny thing about it is that when I interviewed her and she kissed me on the cheek, as soon as she was over, I called. I said, "Hey, I'm gonna let you know, Miss Parker just kissed me."

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5: 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I wanted to talk to you today about one simple piece of advice. Go see your doctor. Stop messing around before you actually get ill. One of the things that breaks my heart that I'm seeing on a regular basis is people waiting until the last minute. They live their life. They don't go to the doctor. And I understand it can be unnerving going to see a medical professional and you're scared what they might say. But I think you should take into account what they might say if you wait too long. Don't ignore if there's a family history of hypertension. Don't ignore it if there's a diabetic history in the family. You got to make sure you're getting yourself evaluated. I'm tired of seeing our people die early because they just trifling. They don't want to go in. They got every excuse in the world, and it's just is not going to help you. When you on the receiving end of seeing people come in with blood pressures through the roof, or their diabetes is way out of control, or they already have cancer, or you see them with a heart attack, or chronic kidney disease, and you know if they had just come in earlier, you could have helped them. I can't tell you how much that troubles my heart. So I am imploring everyone, go see your doctor. Stop messing around before something that you can't reverse happens. Stay blessed. Know God loves you, and so do I.
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0: you stressed right now? If not, at some point you will be. 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
4: 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I'm Dr. Keith Newby, Market Director for Community Health Improvement and Engagement with Bonsa Course Mercy Health and practicing cardiologist. So I want to talk to you today about the benefits of exercise, and that's protecting your health. Regular physical activity not only increases your day-to-day vitality, but also helps prevent the kinds of illnesses that drain your energy over time. Strong evidence from thousands of studies shows that regular exercise delivers a wide range of benefits, to include reducing your risk of heart disease such as stroke, high blood pressure, high cholesterol, lowering blood sugar levels, and reducing your risk of type 2 diabetes, reducing the risk of certain cancers, including breast and colon cancers, easing mild to moderate depression, reducing your risk for osteoporosis, helping to ease low back pain, and that's kind of odd because you would think not, but it really does, relieving arthritis pain, and expanding a limited range of motion, helping maintain muscle mass and prevent falls. There are others, but I'm going to stop there. So the bottom line is move more, feel more energetic. So stop tripping, get out there, do what you're supposed to do, get your lazy tail out, and make sure you do things that are necessary for your short and long-term health. Peace.
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1: Talked a little bit. You know, put some ideas down on Lessons in Jazz and MD Illegal Rap Radio and how, you know, really they were just kind of making these tapes for their friends and for their parents' friends. 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

0: It's the Time Machine, otherwise known as the world-famous Lessons in Jazz series. Folks, there's no need to adjust your dial. Everything is cool. This is how it's going to be on Volume 164. This first set that you heard, setting the tone. If you didn't figure it out, we are talking about the blues on this volume.
1: Yes, as always, every other season, I would say, we have a blues volume in there. You can't talk about jazz and not have a conversation about the blues. This is one of our efforts to celebrate the musical genre that they call the blues.
0: We got things shaking on Volume 164 with my man Gary Clark Jr. from the 2015 release, The Story of Sonny Boy Slim. The song is called Simply Shake.
1: Yeah, great energy and tempo to this. Nice tune to get Volume 164 going.
0: I can see folks in a juke joint just having a ball.
1: Following Gary Clark Jr. was Jacksonville, Florida's very own The Allman Brothers. Tune entitled Statesboro Blues, which was taken from their 1971 album At the Fillmore East. Whereas, you know, in preparing for this volume and making my connections, Allman Brothers got their start Muscle Shoals, Alabama.
0: Very, very a key place to learn and bust your chops. So it's no wonder they turned out to be the band that they did. They influenced so many artists. Not a whole lot of musicians coming out of the 80s and going into the 90s that did not say that they were influenced by the Allman Brothers Band. So glad this one is on a volume. I will say the same thing about the next song that we have on the volume, Tennessee Whiskey by Mr. Chris Stapleton, from his 2015 release called Traveler. Chris Stapleton just really kind of carrying the torch for that Southern blues vocalist into the new millennium.
1: Some call it country. I call it good music.
0: Absolutely. Chris Stapleton, man. He has been on the scene for quite some time. If you're not familiar with him, definitely check out his solo albums. He was in a group prior to this, before he went solo, called the Steel Drivers for a number of years. He's written songs for a lot of different country artists, so he's a very prolific writer as well. Just really impressed with what this young man has been able to do.
1: Yeah, tune was originally penned by Hank Williams Jr., and it has stood the test of time.
0: Without a doubt.
1: Concluding this first set of blues here with Volume 164, Overton Virtus Wright, otherwise known as O.V. Wright. Nice 45 or 7 inch that he released back in 1979. I don't know why.
0: This guy, O.V. Wright, has got some really interesting stories to tell. And he is definitely what I would call a blues brother for sure.
1: Yes, indeed. Answering the prayers of the generations that have come before us. It's the world famous Lessons in Jazz series. And we answer those prayers with particular volumes, just like this 164, The Blues.
0: Don't wander too far. Come back over yonder, because we've got some more great tunes coming up right after this. It's the world famous Lessons in Jazz series right here on MD Illegal Records.

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And by that time, I looked on the wall,

0: coming at you with another installment of the Fourth Stream of Jazz. Has to be the world famous Lessons in Jazz series right here on MD Illegal Rap Radio. The blues are in full effect right now. It's volume 164. Where's this set we're just coming out of?
1: Oh yeah, man.
0: My guy, man. This is my guy right here. If you didn't know, this last set was all about Mr. John Lee Hooker.
1: When I listen to John Lee Hooker, one of the first things that I think about is whiskey and cigarettes.
0: He got a couple of tunes with whiskey in the title. You know what I mean? I'm quite sure he has some lyrics talking about some kind of cigarette. He probably smoked them unfiltered cigarettes.
1: Oh, yeah, man.
0: He might have rolled his own cigarette or two in the day. Oh, man, great set that we're concluding. Everything kicked off. Tune by Mr. John Lee Hooker call. Now listen to me, folks. I got a gooden. That's right. I got a good UN. A gooden.
1: Mm-hmm.
0: It was taken from his 1971 release, Endless Boogie. Amazing thing about this track, the energy and the edge that the music possesses. Had some blue-eyed soul brothers backing him up on this. In particular, my man, Mr. Steve Miller on the guitar.
1: Oh, that's right.
0: Steve Miller from the Steve Miller Band. Yeah, he's playing with John Lee Hooker on this particular track.
1: What was interesting to me during the mid and late 60s and going into the 70s is seeing how many of the rock musicians were playing with blues artists.
0: Following I Got a Gooden, Good Rockin' Mama. Of course, Mr. John Lee Hooker, his 1963 release, Big Soul of John Lee Hooker. Amazing musician credits on this particular song.
1: For sure.
0: The Funk Brothers were in full effect. Mr. Joe Hunter was on the keyboards. Benny Papacita Benjamin was on the drums. Your guy, Wiz, representing South Carolina. Mr. James Jamison was on the bass.
1: Oh, yeah.
0: And the background vocals. None other than Miss Mary Wilson of the Supremes.
1: All-star cast right there. And again, it just shows you the huge amount of respect that musicians have for blues artists. We then heard from the 1971 release, Hooker and Heat. The song was called Boogie Chillin' Number 2. And Moose, this is what we were talking about, what I was alluding to. All of the different rock bands that were paying homage, but also showing their respect towards all of these great blues musicians that inspired them to become musicians themselves. We've got the rock group Canned Heat performing with Mr. Hooker here.
0: Love at First Sound. Mr. Alan Wilson was the harmonica player on this particular tune. And about 7 minutes into the track, he goes off.
1: Oh yeah, oh yeah.
0: Following Boogie Chillin' Number 2, what did you say when you hear John Lee Hooker's name?
1: Whiskey
0: come
1: and
0: to
1: cigarettes.
0: Mind? Whiskey and cigarettes.
1: Yeah, man. One bourbon, one scotch, one beer.
0: Yeah.
1: That's the name of this cut right here. I love it. 1966. This was a 45 single here. This makes you feel like you are in a very hot bar with a screen door.
0: The boom boom room.
1: You know, there's a guy sitting on a little stool on the guitar just going to town.
0: Concluding this set of John Lee Hooker material was a jam Mr. Hooker put out with Mr. Lightnin' Hopkins called Rock With Me. Comes from the 1973 release Blues on Blues. And you know, Wiz, for folks of our generation, blues had kind of been cornered into slow music.
1: Right, right.
0: A lot of this stuff right here, I can see how these guys perform and have people dancing.
1: Oh yeah, I mean, you definitely hear it in this set. You'll hear it in the next set as well. And it is something that I don't want people to ever lose sight of. This was the dance music for most Southerners. Folks, don't go too far. We've got more music right on the way for you. It's the World Famous Lessons in Jazz series. This one is volume 164. We're exploring more of the blues. Montez the Wiz Martin right here.
0: Kevin and Moose Anderson.
1: We'll see you on the other side.

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3: Hello, my name's Courtney Butler. I am blown away. I'm truly outdone. I heard my all-time favorite song, I'm Thinking of You, by Sister Sledge with Nile Rodgers and Chic. I listened to that song my teenage years growing up in Cincinnati, Ohio. Oh, my gosh. You guys rock. Thank you so much. Bringing back all those memories.
4: This is Lou Rudolph. Calling from Salt Lake City, Utah. I found out about Lessons in Jazz about 2 months ago. This is a program I've

hip-hop jazz, old-school R&B, yeah, and a little bit of bebop. It's the fourth stream of jazz, only on the world-famous Lessons in Jazz series.

0: Peace, yo, this is Mos Def. You checking out the world famous Lessons in Jazz series on MD Illegal Rap Radio. Can't stop it. One.
1: Oh, I feel so bad. I'm

0: helping to bridge the generation gap. We are world famous Lessons in Jazz series right here on MD Illegal Rap Radio. It's volume 164, folks. We are talking about those down and dirty blues.
1: Yes, indeed. Yes, indeed. Kevin the Moose Anderson right here.
0: And Montez the Wiz Martin right on the side. We are so thankful that you joined us today. Thanks for tuning in and giving us a listen. We hope you are enjoying the show as much as we are.
1: This set right here is dedicated to my pops, Mr. Harry K. Anderson. As a youngster, I would consistently hear my dad tell a story about him and a couple of his partners. He was about 14 to 15. Took somebody daddy truck and a pint of shine and drove from Stuttgart, Arkansas to Memphis to see this gentleman that we just highlighted in this set.
0: Okay, okay.
1: Blues Boy King.
0: That's what that BB stands for. Yeah. Chains and Things got the set rolling. It's from the 1970 release, Indianola, Mississippi Seeds.
1: Yeah, that was the locality that Mr. BB King grew up in or near. What better way to salute it than to dedicate a whole album to that particular area?
0: Pops used to play a lot of BB King when I was coming up, but actually, there was really only one of these albums that I had heard out of this set.
1: Which one was that?
0: And that's the Fillmore East.
1: Right? Gotcha, gotcha, gotcha. That was up next. It was a triple play right here in the middle of tunes taken from that 1971 release, Fillmore East. The first one was an instrumental. Once again, Wiz, it's not slow.
0: No.
1: Something that people can pat their feet to, possibly cut the rug.
0: Mm-hmm.
1: And then after that first instrumental, we slid into Ain't That Just Like a Woman.
0: Man.
1: I don't want to get nobody in trouble.
0: No,
1: man,
0: we're not going to do that. This song, to me as a kid hearing it, just really changed my perspective on how I looked at the male and female relationships.
1: Mm-hmm.
0: And this song definitely gave me the direction as well as the impression that things ain't all that they cracked up to be. And there's a lot more layers. It's a little more complex when it comes down to this man-woman thing.
1: Indeed. Follow it. Ain't That Just Like a Woman. Another instrumental. All of these are cooking, man.
0: Who you telling, brother? The solos up on both of those instrumentals are just insane. That's why I love that Fillmore East record. It was the first time I'd ever heard a blues song and there was no singing.
1: Yeah. He always kept some serious musicians playing with him. Matter of fact, this last tune, the round out this set, dedicated to my man, Mr. B.B. King, Worried Dream, which was taken from his 1968 release, Blues on Top of Blues. Now, the jazz element in this?
0: Mm-hmm.
1: Mr. Johnny Pate was the arranger and the conductor of this session.
0: Wow, how about that?
1: And so, thank B.B. went all the way to Chicago to record this.
0: That's insane.
1: Hey folks, the blues are being celebrated right here with volume 164. We got one more set of blues tunes and some more funny names I think that you all will appreciate.
0: No doubt. Keep it right where you have it, folks. It's the world famous Lessons in Jazz right here on MD Illegal Rap Radio.

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1: This is Reverend Gardner. I just called to let y'all know I love Lessons in Jazz. Y'all young brothers be jamming all the time. Y'all keep on jamming and keep on grooving.
2: My name is Marsha. 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
3: 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Y'all got the best segment on the airways in the area, in my opinion. Keep on keeping on.
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5: 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Just wanted to let you guys know how much I enjoy your programming. It's really, truly a blessing as it respect to the jazz culture relating to the hip-hop culture. I'm sure you've touched many, many others here in the Hampton Roads area. Keep on bringing that knowledge to get an understanding about our roots. Just big ups to you, Wiz, and all the other fellas, man. One love. Peace.
6: 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Please keep the programming going on. We need this. We really appreciate you guys, man. Keep playing the good music.
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1: Aw, man.
0: This is a nice celebration of the genre of music that they call the blues.
1: Yeah, we hope you've enjoyed it as much as we have. I really don't want this to end.
0: I play John Lee Hooker at least 3-4 times a week.
1: I can think of it. I just want to be able to play some more jams for the folks, because this right here really has been a very fun volume to have.
0: Exactly. Mr. Luther Snake Boy Johnson got everything moving. Woman Don't Lie, his 1973 release, Born in Georgia. And Mr. Snake Boy Johnson joined Muddy Waters backing band 1966 and was there for maybe about 3 years.
1: Uh-huh.
0: Love the grit and the feel of this particular tune.
1: Grit is the exact word that I would use for this cut. And we're going to stay away from this title again.

0: tired of missing two. I know it.
1: I hear you there. I do hear you there, brother. 100%.
0: Following Mr. Luther Snake Boy Johnson, Mr. Albert King, tune one of my aunts down in Arkansas loves. It's called Breaking Up Somebody's Home. It's taken from his 1972 release on Stax Records. I'll play the blues for you. Amazing thing about this album, made me listen to it and hear it with a whole different ear. The Bar K's are the backing band for this.
1: Ain't that the world? Ain't that the world, boys and girls? How about that? That's definitely gonna change the way I look at this song. I've always paid more attention to the lyrics. And that's what I love about the blues. Albert King is no stranger to great storytelling. And that's one of the things that I really love about most of the blues musicians that I grew up listening to, was their ability to tell the stories that they were telling. They painted such vivid pictures and images for you.
0: Coco Taylor wanted you to know that you have to tease your man. That was a tune that she put out back in 1972 from an album entitled Basic Soul.
1: Had to get some female representation up here.
0: Wouldn't be right if we didn't.
1: Absolutely, absolutely. Ladies got something to say, and Miss Taylor definitely let you know what she wanted to tell you here with Tease Your Man. There's so many other great women on the blues scene still right now to this day. That's, again, what I really love about the blues, is but also giving you the full story, both sides of the coin. You're going to get the man's version of the story, and you're going to get the woman's version of the story as well.
0: Muddy Waters gave us Hard Loser. It was 1967 release, Muddy Brass and the Blues. How did you run up on this one?
1: Pops used to play this a lot. Muddy Waters, one of the biggest personalities in the blues scene. And it was real interesting to me to hear the difference in his sound when you look at his music coming out of the 50s, going into the 60s, and then the transition that he made in the 70s, incorporating more electrical instrumentation. And as we talked about earlier in the show, how you also saw rock bands playing with all of these founding fathers of the blues that they were influenced with. And Muddy Waters was no exception by any stretch of the imagination. A lot of rock musicians wanted to perform with him and made that dream come true.
0: Including everything, Mr. Buddy Guy, No Lie. 7-inch or 45 he put out in 1963. So we got No Lie and Woman Don't Lie.
1: Buddy Guy, man, he's just one of those great guitar players on the blues scene, but also really bringing the blues flavor out of the South and into the Midwest. What he was able to do for the blues scene in Chicago was just phenomenal. This was what got me listening to other artists on Chess Records. And I was just like, I guess this label is going to be packing just as much of a punch with the other records. So I started picking up more and more tapes or records, whatever I could find on Chess Records, once I got introduced to this.
0: And there we have it. Volume 164 has come to a close.
1: So sad that it has ended, but don't you worry, we've got more for you. Season 15 coming up next. It's volume 165.
0: In no particular theme, just more of what we like to call the fourth stream of jazz.
1: So until then, we will see you the next time, my friends. Y'all take care, be safe. It's the world famous Lessons in Jazz right here on the one and only MD Illegal Rap Radio.

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